0: Sifunk. 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
1: 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So come take a look.

0: 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Radio Seefunk.
1: 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And have we got news for you.
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Oh, please tell me this.

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It's meeting the man of my dreams.

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1: Hit the beat and take it to the verse now.